0: Got Say So for Gretchen. Checking us out in Pennsylvania by request at americantop40.com.
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3: Clear tonight and a low of plus 5. Tomorrow it'll be sunny and 26. Monday sunshine 27. And then on Tuesday a sunny sky with a high of 25. Current weather conditions can be found anytime on your Okotoks Online app. I'm Judy Peters.
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0: It's the season of autumn leaves, pumpkin spice, and football. And we're all in. The fun in the Foothills Cruiser is on the road, rambling here, there, and everywhere. 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

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Drop Dead, Olivia.

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2: Sunny today and 26 degrees. Clear tonight with a low of 6. Tomorrow, sunny and 27. On Tuesday, sunshine, high of 26. Then for Wednesday, it'll be sunny and 22. Current weather conditions can be found anytime on your Okotoks Online app. I'm Judy Peters.
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Jamie Fine, if anything's left on your Sunday afternoon. We all love KFC and Oreos, but do we really need to put the two things together? 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What exactly is that? 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
2: Clear tonight with a low of 6. Tomorrow, sunny and 27. On Tuesday, sunshine, high of 26. Then for Wednesday, it'll be sunny and 22. Current weather conditions can be found anytime on your Okotoks Online app. I'm Judy Peters.
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